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You're still young, that's your fault.

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Elvis and Scotty, days when I ain't spotty, sitting on the potty, curing smallpox, reasons to be cheerful. Part 3. Reasons to be cheerful. Part 3. Reasons to be cheerful. Part 3. Reasons to be cheerful. 1.

is cheerful. Part 3. Health service glasses, gigolos and brasses, round or skinny buttons. Take him on to Paris, lighting up the chalice, Wee Willie Harris. Band to Stephen Beacle, listening to Rico, Harpo, Groucho, Chico. Cheddar cheese and pickle, the Vincent motorcycle, slap and tickle. Woody Allen Darley, Dimitri and Pasquale, Bala Bala Bala and Valari. Sunday nights to study, phoning up a buddy, being in my nuddy.

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May you never grow old. These wishes I do send, there's always for free. For the roads we have traveled, my brother.

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Keep the sun on your face, the wind at your back.

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